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Gate 666, Brooks intersection of Broadway and Florence.

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Engine 95, injury, 9250 South Airport Boulevard. 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You're going to have to make entry. 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

V13 is shutting route, 607 South Parkview Street. Rescue 264 en route, unconscious, 12003 South Main Street. Engine 33, rescue 65, cardiac arrest, 656 East 87th Street.

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0: 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We're at the reporter address in the front lobby. Do you have anything further?
1: Whiskey 835, reported being in front. Stand by, we'll try to call back.
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FR 27, sick person, intersection of Wilton Place and Santa Monica Boulevard.

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0: 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The updated address is 736 Alpine. Is PD attached?
1: Excuse me, 803 Roger, 706 North Alpine, or correction, West Alpine. We'll go ahead and notify LAPD.

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1: 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If you're unable to locate, we have nothing further. 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
1: 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Engine Rescue 82, cardiac arrest 5757, Franklin. Engine 13, Rescue 11, chest pain 1154, Alvarado. Engine 68, Rescue 61, unconscious, Venice and Vineyard. 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
0: 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Rescue 813, rescue 15, stroke, 1126 Westmoreland.

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1: Metro Task Force 27, looks like it's going to be all the way up in the hills. Can you attach it to 41 to our incident?
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0: 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We're here at 1712 West Jefferson Boulevard. There's no alarms here, no fire issue. Can you check the callback and get a better address and we can go check it out?
1: Life Force 26, Roger. We'll try the callback.

0: 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The lights smell of smoke. We'll be in the investigative mode. Truck 27, if you guys want to stage at Hollywood and Queens.
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2: 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Engine 63, fall, oceanfront walk in Park Avenue.

1726, for the caller, she has the address 1712 Jefferson Boulevard. She could hear bells ringing outside of this address. Doesn't know the exact location of where they're coming from. Edge of 4, Rubbish Fire, Alpine, Maine.

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1: Metro Task Force 27 on scene 8613 Franklin Avenue. 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

0: 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Can you show us on a stone some person at 215 West 14th Street, approximately 55-year-old male?
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1: Yeah, Matt, transport, we copy, Kelly, responding. Is engine 16 in order?

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Engine 47, did you copy?

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0: Rescue 25, yes. Reason for

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We're becoming available from hospital 343. 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

0: 112, do you need PD to respond to the hospital?
1: Roger, at the previous dispatch now that we're going to the hospital, they need to follow up there at 723. Patient was assaulted and wants to file a police report.
0: Roger, D will be notified the transport was to 723.

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0: 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This has been modified to a physical rescue. It's now going to be on Channel 7. 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

0: Metro from Task Force 1 on scene at 486 East Avenue 28. You have one vehicle with one female that is not underneath the vehicle. We're going to handle this with Task Force 1 and Rescue 1. I'm going to keep the TAC channel. 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
1: Task Force 1, roger. They get responding to the

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1: Engine 66, rubbish fire, intersection of 54th Street and Western.

Patrol from Life Force 3 on scene here at the intersection of Bunker Hill and New Depot. We find nothing. We're investigating. We do have a smell of smoke in the area. We'll hold the assignment. Life Force

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0: Echo from Life Force 3 here at 8 Bunker Hill at New Depot. This is probably going to be a smoke scare from Engine 3's rubbish fire. We're going to clear. You can have LAPD continue through to do an invest on this abandoned four-story apartment complex. They have known to have homeless people.
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2: 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Engine 4, rubbish fire. Engine 4, rubbish fire. Engine 4, rubbish fire. Engine 4, rubbish fire. Engine 4, rubbish fire. Engine 4, rubbish fire.

Zero for Rescue 246. Can you put us on a stealth arm rubbish fire on the on ramp

0: Metro from Rescue 858 at 5822, apartment 1. Is the RP able to come to the front door?
1: We have someone standing on the line. 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They're hard to understand.
0: Roger.

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1: Metro from 858, can you repeat that traffic?
0: Paul Taker said his patient's trying to say come in. Do you hear anything?
1: Yes, the door is locked. We can hear the patient.

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0: Metro 135, there's no one on the bus bench. If you have nothing further, it's false.

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0: 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Are we responding to this, or are we canceled?
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0: 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Engine 19, cardiac arrest, 11350 Wallace Street.
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One civilian's remaining on scene for report.

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1: 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You now have rescue 10 and route 1 and rescue 15 from quarters.
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0: Can you see if there's a representative that can come out for this private Catholic school? We're having a hard time making access due to the alarms and the strobes going off.
1: Life Force 33, just confirming you hear an audible alarm and you see strobes going off.
0: Affirmative. No other hazards, no fire, no smoke, or anything like that. It's just strobes and audible alarm.
1: Roger. We'll try the alarm company. Stand by.

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0: it's 19, yes. It's 57,

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2: 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Rescue 810. Assist Engine 10 on scene of the burn, 1258 Figueroa Street. Rescue 829, you've been added to incident 1679, traffic intersection of Western and 5th. Engine 29, you can cancel.

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Yeah, Metro from Engine 6-3. We're on scene at Washington and Oxford with PD. We find nothing. You try to call back.

0: 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We've searched the area. We find nothing. If you have nothing further, this is false.
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0: 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Rescue 10, sick person intersection of 12th Figueroa.
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Engine 30 rubbish fire, intersection of Florence and Wadsworth. Engine rescue 9, difficult respirations, 600 South San Pedro.

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0: 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Can you have the RP meet us outside? Unable to make access.
1: Rescue 3. RP's coming down to the lobby. Metro Rescue 15, transporting 133. Roger, transporting 133.

Dispatch, Rush 835, we're outside 4444 Hoover. We'll find no patient. Do you have anything further?

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0: Roger, 16 person, 22, 29, Hancock.
1: Metro from Task Force 26, can you have CHP block the Arlington off-ramp on the westbound 10 freeway?
0: Task Force 26, Roger, CHP block Arlington westbound on-ramp.
1: And Metro, Task Force 26, the westbound Arlington off-ramp, we need blocked. We have people walking around out here.

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1: 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We have nothing further. If you can't locate

0: I drove from Task Force 26 here at the westbound 10 Arlington off-ramp. We had a solo car rolled over. The patients are all GOA. 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
1: Roger. I'm notified that was a stolen vehicle.
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2: 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Burn route.
1: Five. Rescue 864, sick person, 11815, Figueroa.

0: 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Can we get an ETA for CHP? Can you also notify him that the victim of the carjacking is here on the right shoulder of the westbound 10 at Arlington?
1: Roger, we'll check for the ETA. We notify.

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1: 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We got a second call from LAPD. 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

0: Anthony Paul's right across the mall. 34, attempt suicide. 2028, 43rd Street. Vincent Rescue 28. 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
1: 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We're going to 550 South Palos Verdes.
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Detroit, like 411, person's leaving, as arrested.

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1: 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Are you in touch with LAPD to our incident for a domestic dispute? It's an LAPD matter only.
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0: 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Respond to Pigeon 66, Chest Pain, 7100 South 8th Avenue. Rescue 33 from Metro, Channel 4. Engine 66, you're going to get Rescue 34 plus a Rescue 33.
1: 66.
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0: Roger, go for Rescue 33. Rescue 33, you were shown overdue. We had to replace you. We're trying to make sure that you still have radio contact. Are you in a route?
1: Yes.
0: Rescue 34, you can now just continue. Rescue 33 is in route.
1: Rescue 34, Roger.
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Engine and Rescue 29 are canceled. Last unit, repeat. Last unit, trying to reach Metro, you were covered. Can you repeat?

0: 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Good. Engine 66. We spoke to the RP. She said her sister is at that location, not answering. They're advising to force entry.
1: Roger. We are due in touch now.
0: Copy.

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0: 64 traffic accident intersection, west 108 and Figueroa. Whiskey 835 to the 6, 4645 Lexington. Rescue 27, Rescue 41, unconscious at 6800 Sunset.
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0: 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Rescue 844 going to hospital 438. Engineer Rescue 33, chest pain, 234 East 81st Street.
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1: 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It looks like no one's inside the address.
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0: 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We're at the intersection of 60 Unit. We find no person down. Do you have anything further?
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1: 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We'll get a call, a Spanish caller. Reported to be a person in Chicago if you hadn't seen it.

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0: 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Do you have anything further? It could be a false. We've circled the area. There's no one here.
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Rescue 17, unconscious, intersection, Long Beach, and E16. 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

0: 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Is there a ETA for OPD?
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0: 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We find nothing. We're going to call it a false.
1: 209, copy, false. Q17 to the unconscious intersection of Long Beach and East 16th Street.

measurement from engine 27. We circled the intersection of Santa Monica and Lodi. 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

0: 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We find no one here at the Lincoln Station. 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
0: 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Engine 52, traffic accident intersection, Melrose and Oxford.

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Engine 82, person down, 5623, Carlton.

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0: 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There's no patient. All parties here said they didn't call. 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

Roger 6-8, can you have the RP open the door? Confirming that was Engine 6-6? Rescue 6-6, yes. Flight Force 11 Assault, 537 South Union.

0: 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This is false. Patients are GOA. Engine 112, copy. Rescue 112, you're canceled. Engine 66, RP's coming down. 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
1: 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Rescue 3, you've canceled. Engine 26, Rescue 34, psychiatric problem 2380, South Crenshaw.

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1: Metro's Major 26, we've checked the area. We find no incident at 2380 South Crenshaw Boulevard, across the freeway.
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0: 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Metro Rescue 811, confirming canceled.
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0: 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It's going to be intersection of Gage and Dennis. Additional, this is just someone sleeping. He's fine. All.
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0: Yeah, notify engine 63, Metro from engine 63. Notify DOT. We've got a traffic signal out at Brooks and Pacific. We're still searching for our transformer fire.
1: Roger.

0: 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We're at Paloma Pacific. We find nothing. You might try to call back.
1: Six, three, stand by.

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1: Yeah, I'm Metro from Engine 63. We just located the PR. This appears to be fire out, wires arcing. Engine 63 will be able to handle this. Notify DWP of the power outage and DOT.
0: 63, Roger. DWP was advised. Time of dispatch. Task Force 26826, Life Force and Rescue 29, Engine 13, Engine 34, EMS 11, Battalion 11, Battalion 18, Structure 1553, Arlington, Cross Venice, Dispatch 9, TAC 14, Command 10, Engine 29, Electrical 1169, Queen Anne Place.

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1: I-463, go.
0: Yeah, can I get DWP to respond to our incident? We do have wires down, pole to pole. Pole number 369932 Mary. Also, can I get DOT for traffic control? I do have wires going across the street.
1: I-463, roger. DWP for pole to pole, wires down. 369932M. Initially, we'll get DOT

0: 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What's LAPD DTA?
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2: 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Can we get LAPD for a backup for a belligerent?

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We don't find anything. 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

0: 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We do have a weatherhead arcing at the address, 1159 Queen Anne.
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0: 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My DWP no, pole number 5916S9. The RP said it was sparking. At this time, there's no hazards.
1: Engine 62, roger. Pole number 5916S. This is Sierra 9.
0: 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That's correct. We're going to clear this scene at the time because there's no hazards.

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1: 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Engine 33, rubbish fire, 750s, Manchester. Engine 43, wires down, 3326, Durango.
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1: 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Engine 65 will handle rubbish in the rear. Can we clear 1014?
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in 66, rescue 266, chest pain, 6632 South 7th Avenue. Pigeon 44, smoke detector, 3212 Granada Street.

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1: Engine 6 1, yes. DOT for the down traffic signal.
2: Metro from engine 68, we're on scene, unable to find a reported transformer fire or other electrical hazards at the reported address. Unable to make contact as well.
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0: Yeah, we got a transformer fire here at the reported address, 3450 Sawtell. It's going to be in the north side parking lots of the apartment complex. Pull number 3339I2M.
1: Engine 62, roger. North side parking lot, pull number

0: Street, the northbound Harbor Freeway. Engine 59, traffic westbound 10 freeway, cross of Bundy. Rescue 9 en route.
1: Pressure from Rescue 11, where we canceled.

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0: 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Can we get an ETA for DOT? We got an intersection completely blocked off.
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0: 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Metro from Light 463, go.
1: Light 463, DWP does not have an ETA. They confirm they do have the incident, and they do have units assigned, no ETA. Confirming DWP, no ETA. Do you have DOT on scene?
0: Metro from Light 463, no, we do not have DOT on scene currently.

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0: 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We're on scene in 1945 South Long Beach. We see nobody on the platform. You check the callback.
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1: 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Engine 59, Rescue 62, unconscious, 3425 South McLaughlin Avenue.
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Yeah, Roger, we don't have any indicators showing that there's water flow or visible hazards, fire smoke-wise. We're going to call this a phone.

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2: 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We'll head back.

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0: 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Pole number 3-5-2-4-5-2, Mary.
1: 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Wires down, pole to pole 3-5-2-4-5-2-M.
2: Metro 813, there's no traffic northbound 10. Do you have anything further?

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Agent 63, injury intersection of Dell and Washington.

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1: Yeah, I copy the MDC Metro. 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Do you want us to stay on 7 or go to 4?
0: They moved this to channel 4. Sounds like it's a medical emergency, not a fire problem.

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Engine 5, person down, 8801 South Sepulveda Boulevard.

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0: 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We have communication wires down with the tree limb. 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

0: 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We don't find a rubbish fire. Do you have anything further?
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0: 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I have a pull number for you with the transformer for DWP when you're ready.
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0: 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What's your closest AP unit?
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0: Fletch, can you attach that unit to our incident?
1: 861, roger. EP-13. 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Trust the first. Rescue 27, seizure 1745, Wilpop.
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0: Engine 63, we have reports of another wire down a block from your last incident. Would you be able to handle, or would you like us to put it in the same incident and let DWP know?
1: Yeah, go ahead and send us another incident number. We'll check it out.

0: Detroit, engine 42, westbound 134 freeway. We find nothing. Anything further?
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0: 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CHP still en route.
1: 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We'll head back eastbound to get any help.
0: 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Engine 55, rescue 55, you should listen to him.
2: Yeah, Metro from engine 55. We didn't see anything eastbound as well. We're coming back around the westbound. We don't see anything.

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2: 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Can you notify street services? They're going to have to come out with a vacuum truck and clear the storm drains. There are no vehicles stuck, but they are going to have to clear the storm drains.
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1: Line 472, traffic eastbound 10-3 comes from.
0: Line 463, wires 3526 Centennial Avenue.

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Rescue 835 Assault, 4348 Central.

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1: 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Structure fire 10404 Vermont Avenue.
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0: 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We got a true damage transformer. 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
1: 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It's going to be a seizure adjacent to our location, Alvarado and 6. 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
0: Chilling, Rod. It's 23 in the conscious PCH, Coast Sunset.

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2: 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We saw one west of Robertson. 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
3: 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We can update.
0: As a course. Engine 13 and route. Agent 66, Rescue 266, overdose 7216, south of Venice Avenue. 5461, wires down, intersection of Compton and 95th Street. 9-4-11, go.
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1: Sorry, easier correction, 809. We're on scene as reported address. If I know 58-year-old female, you can try the RP. RP is reported to be coming outside. Rescue 837 Second Street, emergency 11645 Gorham Avenue.

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1: 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I can't get you the pole number right now because it's covered in IV and it's smoldering, so we're standing by. Update DWP.
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3: 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We had a smoking transformer. 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
1: Metro Life Force 92, I'll take an 800 ambulance. Corrected address is going to be eastbound 10 between Robertson and Overland. Have the 800 respond from the Overland on-ramp, east heading eastbound.
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Rescue 803, diabetic emergency, intersection of Boyston Street and 3rd.

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0: 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Notify is comm line, AT&T, multiple properties, 9515 and also 9510.
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0: The rescue 915 reported to be outside of the Ralph's. So we'll try to call back. Stand by. Rescue 68 Allergic Reaction 906 South Highland Avenue. 8 to 5-8, Rescue 29, difficult respiration, 1040 South Hayworth Avenue.

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1: Metro 5463, we're still on scene and it is actively burning. We're getting a line in place now.
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2: We told the manager to do the SQ10, also an answer. Would you like to report entry?

0: 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That was Rescue 35, not 835, for 730.
1: Rescue 35, Roger. 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
2: Metro from EP4, you can clear us from our last incident and put us on a still alarm at the same location for a 40-year-old male. Chief complaint is going to be sick.
1: EP4, Roger, standby for your incident. Rescue 1, we show you en route to the Acacia 209, North Johnson Street.
0: Yeah, Metro for Rescue 835, confirming we're canceled.
1: 835, yes. AP4, we'll show you on scene to incident 733.

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0: 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Can you make the correction? 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

0: 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Can you have the RP meet us at the door?
1: Rescue 1, we have the call taker on the line. We'll let them know. Also be advised, they have a language line also for Cantonese interpreter.

0: 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Can you attach LAPD for a paranatural?
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Metro from Life Force 1. Yeah, I need the alarm company to come out and service the alarm panel. Unable to get in, locked up very well. No visible hazards. Life Force 1, Rock.

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0: 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If there's any way to confirm whether this is on the HOV transition or the regular transition.
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0: 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Can you try the callback? We're unable to locate an odor of natural gas on the fourth floor.
1: 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We have nothing further.
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1: Metro engine 64, we're going to be delayed. We went on the regular transition. It ended up being on the HOV transition. We're going to have to swing back around.
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Rescue 837 Fall 11268 West Homedale Street.

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1: Chicken Lip, your banana push route. Rescue 20, Rescue 20, you're canceled. Agent 85, traffic, southbound 110 freeway, Pacific Coast Highway.

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2: 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That's going to be engine 112. 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
0: QA 35, you fill for us on our medical run and put us on a spill alarm overdose getting waved down intersection of Sunset and Vermont for approximately 30-year-old male. Attach an ALS rescue.

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0: 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We don't have that address on the street.
1: Engine 35, Roger, step by.
0: I'll also check with PD. They went to the street north of this, which is Russell.
1: Engine 35, yes. It may be a 911 abuser. Maybe off of Russell Avenue.
0: Yeah, Roger that. We'll head that way. Is this resource list correct? I have a rescue 800 and an AP unit.
1: Engine 35, yes. Rescue 82, AP 82, requested to be added.
0: Yeah, Roger that. We'll be on scene here shortly.

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1: You're getting engine 2 on

0: 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We're clearing our still alarm. If we're closer to our original run, you can reattach us. 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

0: 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We don't find any wires down there. Oh.
1: Rescue 827, be advised, RP stated they live in apartment 1001.
2: Roger, 857, rubbish fire intersection of 92nd Street, Vermont.
1: 264, rescue 264, overdose intersection of Figueroa Street and 117th. Now CPR reported to be in progress.
3: Metro from Life Force 11, notified the UMP, we have two sets of wires down, high voltage motor pole at the intersection of Loma and Crown Hill. That's going to be Loma Drive. Correction, please.
2: Life Force 11, roger. Two sets of high voltage wires down, pole to pole.
1: Agent Rescue 66, chest pain is 6518 South Arlington Avenue.

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1: 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Metro engine 68, you can cancel the rescue, I'll take an 800.
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0: 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Put us in place of Rescue 2.
1: Rescue 2, discontinue. 4 Roger. 64, assault intersection of Century

0: Nitro from Life Force 3. Can you notify DWP and street services? We do have a tree that was on the sidewalk that collapsed over and took down a triplex at this address, or I need DWP to assist with the power line.
1: Life Force 3, roger. DWP and street services. Life Force 3, do you have a hold number at this time?
0: Roger, I'll stand by. I'll grab that now.
1: Roger.
2: Metro from Rescue 43.
1: 43, go ahead.
2: Metro from Rescue 43, we're in front of 3773 Durango, alongside of the public storage, and we find nothing. Do you have anything further?
1: 43, I'm nothing further.
0: Metro, Life Force 3, you ready for the pull number?
1: Life Force 3, yes.
2: Roger, Metro, this is going to be false.
0: Metro, Life Force 3,
1: roger.
0: Pull number 11-12- Charlie, Sam, 1.
1: Life Force 3, roger. Is this going to be a concrete pole or wooden pole?
0: Roger, Life Force 3 is a wood pole. There's also another ID marker, 40186 Mary.

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Metro from I-4 is 3. Updated information. The address of 208 and 210 is the property of where the tree, the rotted tree, fell from the property over the sidewalk on a couple cars that took down the power line, the triplex. So you can cancel street services.

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0: Metro Life Force 3. Can you continue street services as the tree is blocking
1: all parties on scene,
0: the
1: we're
0: walkway on the sidewalk,
1: back
0: as
1: the
0: well
1: scene.
0: As just on a couple of cars that were parked on the side of the street to assist with clearing the sidewalk?
2: Yeah, 6-5, roger. I guess LAPD is on scene requesting you guys go back.
0: Life Force 3, roger.
1: 6-5, roger. We'll return.

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0: 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On scene is 225 South 26th Street. Nothing showing with the reported smoke. We're going to investigate.
1: Engine 19, roger. On scene reports nothing showing. 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
1: 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We're out of a rescue 09 fall, intersection of 6th and
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1: Hey, 14, Roger. 14, just continue. Engine 12, traffic action, intersection of Avenue 43 and Homer.

0: 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Engine 19 is going to handle a burned out AC unit on the roof. You can go ahead and take back TAC 14.
1: Light Force 37, roger.
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0: Good, 20 or so, 1644 North Alvarado, July Force 3, roger. 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
2: 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Advise LAPD traffic if they will need a tow.

0: 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Is it clear down there?
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Stretching 8-5, we're going to take that run for light force, 8-5. Additionally, can you place some VLS for the rest of the shift?

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1: Metro from Engine 1 confirming our incident is in Unit 352.
0: Engine 1, yes. 352.
1: Okay, copy. And the person is unable to get to the door, is that correct?

0: 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Is that westbound off ramp?
1: Yeah, 62, Santa Cruz, 3576, Greenwood.
2: Yes, on La Santa Cruz.

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1: Engine 58, yes, that is correct.
0: Copy.

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0: Dispatch, range of 5,000. Travel to northbound 110 from Century to Gage. Didn't find a traffic accident or a gray sedan. We're going to call it a false.
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0: 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I copy your notes. It's going to be related to incident 1048. Same transformer behind the same address, 1428 South Pandora. We're going to clear. There's no fire hazard.
1: 271 Chestnut, 1634 Tower Grove. 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Nothing further.
0: 92, I spoke with the RP who met us out front of that address and showed us the transformer that he called about, unless it's never caller.
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Rescue 864 diabetic emergency 216 119th Street.

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the automatic alarm, 4226 East Verdant, engine 58 electrical hazard, 1920 South Shenandoah. 12 traffic, northbound 110 freeway at Avenue 52.

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Mercedes 6-1. 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

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Mercedes 6, abdominal pain, 225 Mariposa. 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

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Engine Rescue 79, our rollover, southbound 110 freeway at Redondo Beach.

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1: 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We have Rescue 57 on scene now. 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Rescue 65 injury, 10110 South Creek Street.

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0: 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We're going to take that for Engine 209. Leave them in quarters.
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0: 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Where's rescue 57 transporting? They're still showing on scene.

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0: Yeah, Metro Fire, Battalion 5 on scene, 4730 Crystal Springs Drive. Right now, we're Task Force 35 has located one hiker, will be known as Greek IC. We'll hold on to the units we have. We should have resolution to this soon. Like I said, they have made contact with the hiker, and we're working, and they're working on getting them down right now.
1: Sorry,

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Structure fire 4012.5 North Verdugo Road. 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
1: Engine 68, you've been added. Light Force 26, you may discontinue. Engine 12, smoke detector 5825 East Tipton Way. Task Force 11, reported smoke 392 South Loma Drive, Unit 204.
3: Exit 857, person down, 79th and Western.
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0: We have an additional hiker going out, incident 1307. Would you like to be added, or you want to remain on scene, incident 1229? Italian 5, you've been added. Hiker 4400 Crystal Springs Dive, Channel 7, TAC 19.
1: Yeah, Metro Battalion 5, is this in the same general location that 35 last call was? Because Task Force 35 is still on scene if you want to add them.
0: Battalion 5 in the vicinity, closer to the Gulf State Freeway.
1: Copy that. We'll make our way over there.
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0: Life Force 35, you've been added.
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0: Life Force 20, we just added. 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
4: How does that hike over Life Force?
0: Engine 35, you've been added. Battalion 5, we've added Task Force 35 and released Life Force 20 from incident 1307, hiker.
1: Yeah, Metro Battalion 5, I copy.
4: 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Plug buggy 35. 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
0: 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We have TAC 19 as of now. 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
1: That's from Task Force 7 here. I'm on my Task Force 7. I'm going to hand a fire out. You can have TAC 20 back.
0: Task Force 11, roger. Fire out. 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

0: 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Better address is 4341 Crystal Springs. That's where the, we are with the park ranger going up through the trail.
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0: 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Rescue 4,
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Life 464, rescue 857, abdominal pain, Sagan Imperial.

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1: 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James and Wood in Georgia. There's solo vehicle traffic. 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

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This is actually being on the on-ramp 110 freeway at James and Wood. Got a stalled car blocking the lane.

0: 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Vehicle blocking lanes, will notify CHP. Engine 112 to fall, 336 7th Street.
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0: 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Rescue 79, chest main 550, 127th Street.

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0: 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Engine 14, rescue 46, Chest Main, 1639, 40th place.
1: Engine 67, water flow, 8448, South Lincoln.
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0: 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That safety need a stage. 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

0: 210. Can you touch LAPD at the intersection of Grand and Venice? You have an unhoused Angelino attempting to attack, punch, and kick cars that are passing. Approximately 40-year-old female, Hispanic, dark blue jacket, light blue pants.
1: That's with 6-5, per PD, clear to enter. Dispatch one additional rescue, you have two patients on scene.
2: 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Rescue 10, roger. 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

0: Metro, you got Task Force 20 on scene at 1455 Sunset. We have a two-car TA. Does not appear to have anybody trapped. We're going to handle with the Task Force and Rescue 20. Keep them coming.
1: Task Force 20, roger. Two-car TA, no patients trapped. We'll handle with resources.

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1: 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J44, abdominal pain, 2505, Hancock.
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0: 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Engine 5, could we have rescue 862 discontinue? 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
1: 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Engine 10, traffic accident, intersection Grand Avenue and Pico Boulevard, Channel 4 response.
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2: 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Engine 76, traffic, northbound 11 freeway, Lancashire. 79, roger, notify LAPD you're transferring to hospital 248.
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1: 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Rescue 14 to the chest pain, 303 East 52nd Street.

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2: 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Emergency, intersection Pacific Coast Highway, across the Sunset Boulevard. Rescue 43 to the unconscious, 11730 West Washington Place.
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